Shining on over the world. I feel like it's raining all over the world. Neon signs are flashing, taxi cabs and buses passing through the night. A distant moaning of a train seems to play a sad refrain to the night.

place in a boxcar. So I take my guitar to pass some time. Late at night, when it's hard to rest, I hold your picture to my chest.

I feel it's raining all over the world. Kinda lonely that, and it's raining all over the world. Oh, have you ever been lonely, people? And you feel that it was raining all over this man's world. You're talking.

beloved. We are gathered here today to get through this thing called life. Electric word, life, it means forever, and that's a mighty long time. But I'm here to tell you, there's something else. The afterworld. A world of never-ending happiness. You can always see the sun. Day or night.

the world. 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Neon signs are flashing, taxi cabs and buses passing through the night. A distant moaning of a train seems to play a sad refrain to the night.

place in a boxcar. So I take my guitar to pass some time. Late at night, it's hard to rest. I hold your picture to my chest, and I feel fine.

I feel it's raining all over the world. Kinda lonely that, and it's raining all over the world. Oh, have you ever been lonely, people, and you feel that it was raining all over this man's world? You're talking.

0: Have a good time.
1: Have a good time. Have a good time. Ladies up in here tonight. No fighting.
2: We got the refugees.
1: No fighting.
2: Up in here.

0: そのウェブサイトがないのでわからないんだけれども、もしかするとこれからいろんな言葉に発展させていくので、どの言葉にでも適応するようになっていくかと思います。Amazing! Good luck to
1: you! Thank you.
0: うん、素晴らしいですね。So, you said that you have an Indian wife earlier.
1: Yes.
0: Did you come here together to Japan?
1: No, my wife came before me actually, and I came afterwards. She came here as an employee at an international school. I came here as a PhD student, and I met her later. I met her like 1.5 years ago, and after 3 months after meeting her, I was married.
0: Oh, really?
1: Yes.
0: 3 months after?
1: Meeting her, yes.
0: すご
1: い。Yeah.
0: もともと奥さんはですね、シャーマさんより早く日本に来ていて、その時はまあインターナショナルスクールの先生でいらしていて、その時シャーマさんはまあ PhD のためにまあ学校に通っていたということなんですけど、出会って3ヶ月後に結婚したんだって。Wow! Love at first sight?
1: Yeah, and since like...I knew what I was looking for, and I was like mentally ready to get married, like if I found the right person. Once I found her, and once I decided she was the right person, like 3 months was long enough.
0: So, もうね、自分が求めていたものはもう本当に分かっていたので、もう3ヶ月立たせただけでもすごい時間がかかったように感じていたので、すぐに一緒になったとのことですね。Did you ever imagine that you would meet your future wife, well, your wife now, in Japan?
1: No. So that's why I said Japan is the land of happy accidents for me. Like, coming to Japan was a happy accident. I was, as I said, I was supposed to go to America. But I liked the research of my advisor. I just found his research online while browsing. And just he happened to be Japanese. So I contacted him to please accept me in your lab because I like your research very much. And at that point, I was already admitted into an American university. Like, I was waiting for my visa to be processed. But when he admitted me, I was like, I ditched America. And I came to Japan at like last moment. And Yeah, so it was like a last minute accident. And similarly, like launching my startup was a last minute accident. Meeting my wife was a last minute accident. So Japan is a land of happy accidents for
0: me. Yeah.Japan was calling for you. It was a calling. もともとですね、その日本でまたかね、まさかそのね、自分の生涯愛する人にお会いするなんてロマンチックじゃないですか。なので、そんなことを思っていたのって言ってたら、そんなことはなくて、もう本当にですね、もともとアメリカに行くのも決まっていたし、それを蹴って、その今教わっている教授の論文をインターネットで見たときにこれはすごいなと思ったそうで、日本でその教授 にメッセージを送ったところ、あ、じゃあこっちの研究所に来なよっていうふうに言われて日本に変更したんですって。なので本当に日本というこの国はもうシャーマンさんにとってはいろんな素晴らしいハッピネスのハッピーな事故、まあ、ハッピーな違い展開がいろいろ進んでくれる場所なんだというふうに言っています。
2: Amazing! So, you love Japan?
1: Yes.
2: What's the most best thing that you love about Japan?
1: So, I love how culturally vibrant Japan is. Like, how much culture it has to offer. Like, every week, there's some great cultural festival happening, and I just never run out of places, enjoyable places to go to. So, that's what I actually really love about Japan. It's culturally... all the other common things, like it's super clean, super organized, that's kind of now expected. But what people don't, like, realize that how much culture... Like, tourists don't get to experience this because, they only come for, like, a couple of weeks. But Japan is culturally vibrant throughout the year. And I get to absorb all of it because I live here. So, that's what I love about it, yeah.
0: I know. やっぱり日本のですね、一番好きなところは、もう常にね、まあ、綺麗だったりとか、すごいなんかきちっとしてるっていうのはもう当たり前のことなんですけれども、ここに住んじゃったらね。なんだけれども、常に毎週のようにいろんな文化的なものが開催されているのがすごいと。そしていろんなですね、文化が集まって、そして共存し合っているところがやっぱりすごいなというふうに感じられているそうですね。
2: Wow. So you and your wife are planning to stay in Japan for a while?
1: Yes, we really like Japan, and if possible, we would love to stay here long term.
0: なのでこれからですね、奥様と仲良くこちら日本でですね、長く住むっていうことでいいのかな、長生きですよね、長期滞在だね、私が探している言葉、長期滞在をしようと思っているとのことです。
2: Amazing! I'm very happy that you love Japan.
1: Thank you. I'm happy Japan accepts me and gave me an opportunity to be here. So I'm more grateful to be here, actually. Yeah.
0: すごくですね、日本に来られて、そしていさせてもらえていることに感謝しているとのことです。
2: Oh my gosh, you were just so interesting and inspiring that time has slipped by. But last, because... we don't want to let you go yet. Mm-hmm. So for last, I would like to ask

happy. Look at me, I'm happy. Don't worry. Be happy. I give you my phone number. When you worry, call me. I make you happy.